0: Speed 67 degrees.
1: Oh,
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1: 73, we are on a good spot. Thank you.
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0: I'm feeling good. I have that truck that lost the delivery.
1: What's that?
0: Stop 205. No problem. Charles 09, 116, thanks, Ray.
1: Seven one one, no three alert, 910 Mesquite County Road.

Priority 2, engine 5, fall, 4555 Northeast 66th Avenue, Unit 112. Priority 2, engine 5, fall, 4555 Northeast 66th Avenue, Unit 112, map page 2218.

0: Vancouver, the passes now at the Richard Port entry, and will be the inspecting the jury and their status.
1: Okay, 1622, both conditions, you have a 516.
0: Thank you, Hunters.
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0: I just want to confirm the address of the caller was 15610.
1: That's her address. She was not sure where the target house is.
0: Yeah, okay. We knocked on the door, made contact with her. They won't answer the door. We're in Scott's neighborhood. We don't hear anything. So we're going to be UTL returning to service.

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2: Sounds like a Crooked Cat River follows off of 142. Can I respond to somebody pointing a gun at somebody? I'll be responding, and I'll be on the air. Crooked Cat River Falls, off of 142.
1: Cool, guys, the phone.

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0: 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Priority 3, engine 43, medic 43, fall 1115 43rd Street. Map page 1409.
1: Second caller reporting same information on 218. They're reporting in about a mile and a half outside of the city up the hill. Do you have eyes on anything?
2: Yeah, we initiated contact with the property owner. It's going to be a legal backyard burn. The address is going to be 18633 Northeast 219th Street.
1: Copy.
3: Good job.
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0: 他说不是我说了了，我是说那个叫你说的，他说。
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Mini 1607, thank you. Okay, Mini 1607, you can start from 50.

de deficiencias de Xtendi a cambio a cabo. Yeah, this is Fred Kyler, and this is Thank You for Your Help.

0: Baz ever waiting for you at 4-0. 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
1: 6-9-5-5-5-5-5-5.
0: Okay, that sounds good. 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

0: Bowl Single Racing, now separated, north of a 3 at 139th. Dark gray Lexus, see northbound, light gray Tesla with left on south of 40th. We got traffic high right near Queens.
1: Hello, Jeff. Also added to North, notes to the logs for this, collision on 205 and Northwest 7.

0: tow truck that has red and blue lights, South 5, Exit 21, are you able to provide a company name of this concern about the blue lights?
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Ready 1615, 15, 15, 15, 15, 15, 15, 15, 15, 15, 15, 15, 15, 15, 15, 15, 15, 15, 15, 15, 15, 15, 15, 15, 15, 15, 15, 15, 15, 15, 15, 15, 15, 15, 15, 15, 15, 15, 15, 15, 15, 15, 15, 15, 15, 15, 15, 15, 15, 15, 15, 15, 15, 15, 15, 15, 15, 15, 15, 15, 15, 15, 15, 15, 15, 15, 15, 15, 15, 15, 15, 15, 15, 15, 15, 15, 15, 15, 15, 15, 15, 15, 15, 15, 15, 15, 15, 15, 15, 15, 15, 15, 15, 15, 15, 15, 15, 15, 15, 15, 15, 15, 15, 15, 15, 15, 15, 15, 15, 15, 15, 15, 15, 15, 15, 15, 15, 15, 15, 15, 15, 15, 15,

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0: 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Priority 2, engine 61, Caesar 1505, Northeast 87th Way, map page 2102.
1: Thank you.

showing on the Sesame Bridge over having 500 acres of juveniles on e-bikes. County believes it's the same group of juveniles from day before that were showing objects in the media on cars.

Priority 1, Squad 35, Test Pain, 2105 Northwest 13th Street. 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

0: 康的是七，我是一万七千空。
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1: 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Thank you for 5-0. 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

0: EMS 3, you're in the 525, we'll be ready in a second.
1: 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Good morning, Seven at the 525. 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

0: 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Priority 2, engine 61, breathing problems, 1115 Northeast 105th Street, Unit 11, at Erica Village Apartments, map page 3135.
1: And Medic 1623, this be code 3 on a breathing problem at the Erica Village Apartments, 1115 Northeast 105th Street,

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0: 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There's a pre-alert super close to ops. And 23 just got a call, so this pre-alert is for you. And it's fire alarm.
1: Priority 5, Squad 61, Public Assist, 322 Northwest 77th Street. 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
1: Boy, 1345 should be on a flat Dodge Durango.

0: Cuban 135, 9 Charles Boy, 1345, Maryland, 2022 expiration, 714, Ford Fusion.
1: Hello, I'm going to be stopping 9 Charles Robert, 1345 out of Maryland, for a Dodge Durango. Looks to be maybe a police vehicle, I'm not sure. South 5 exit 4.

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1: 1611, have you cleared? Let me see if I can work with your lunch scheduling. Opportunity for you at 3:06. You let me know when you get in park down there, and your car will be waiting.
0: Okay.

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1: RT3, engine 2, traffic accident, Norris Road and East 24th Street, map page 2124.

0: Gateway and Battleground Freeway, 2005 West Main Street, clear for AP.
1: Both traveling northbound, non-blocking.
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2: Charlie Sam Alpha 4673. They were walking northbound on North.
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2: 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No additional personnel needed.
4: Traffic South, 39th Street and Main Street, Charles Tom Robert, 3477.
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0: Right now, some transmissions are coming unbroken. 7-16-24, good morning. I have you checking out the 510. Is that 77 or 76 checking in?
1: 77.
0: Good morning, 1677. What vehicle are you checking?
1: The 5-4.
0: I got you checking out the 520, thank you. You're good to go for login anytime. U224, you're good to go for login.

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1: Rose, I'm going to have you take 36 instead, please.
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1: Okay, copy that. 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
1: 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Priority 2, Engine 3, Caesar, 2400 Northeast 65th Avenue, at Ogden Business Park, map page 2219.

Clinic, 9 out of 67 Southeast 4th Street.

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Priority 5, Squad 35, intending suicide, 617 Southeast 4th Street, Unit 4, at River Grove Apartment. 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

0: 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It's going to be ambiguous.
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Pardon me, Sean, passenger car, the Volkswagen passenger car.

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1: T2, engine 63, hemorrhage or laceration, 2100 Northeast 139th Street, at Walgreens. Priority 2, engine 63, hemorrhage or laceration, 2100 Northeast 139th Street, at Walgreens. Map page 3123.

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1: On 30th Avenue, 99th Street.
0: Unknown problem. Northeast 130th Avenue and Northeast 99th Street. Priority 2, engine 11. Unknown problem. Northeast 130th Avenue and Northeast 99th Street. Map page 3234.

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0: Sorry, call me in a minute. They found a male in a blue jeans and wearing shirt, but he was waiting for the bus. So he's on 99th Street, just to the east of 130th. No medical need. He's just sitting on the sidewalk.
1: 875 copy.

0: Fire him up.
1: You should be clear of our last call.
0: So, follow public assist, negative.
1: Okay, please, you show us clear available. I'm going to restart.
0: Copy, did you already make station contact or not? Any put this in the key?
1: Yes, ma'am. Yeah, he's good to go. Okay, we're clear of the call.
2: Hi, good job.

0: 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Southeast. This will be a permanent burn we're clearing.
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We just put up our cross park MVA on 72nd and 119th. We don't need any other response at this time.

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0: 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Priority 5, engine 65, residential fire alarm, 205 Northeast 194th Street.
1: 816-35, are you clear? I'm not going to get it clear on it. Can you repeat your unit number?

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0: 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Priority 5, engine 61, public assist, 322 Northwest 77th Street, map page 2110.
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1: Okay, sir, making sure you copy the CDC. Do you have a universal precaution?
0: Wait, do you copy? You just stayed in the area. Oh, 52 degrees over your face.
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1: 16,
0: yeah. ET18, it's your lunchtime. I'm going to portray you for a minute that way.
1: Thank you.
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I declare this inventory missed the hospital. I'm going to have you take this free alert. 11304 Southeast 10th Street, 1674. 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

0: 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Unknown problem, 100 Northeast Juniper Avenue. 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

0: you were canceled. Let's put you to 49 Alpha, please. 16-21-21. I'm going to put Deport 8 Alpha instead.
1: Actually,
0: I need to, I copy. I canceled out your call. I'll get you reattached. 21-49 Alpha.

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1: Do we have a water unit attached to this call?
0: Negative. Would you like me to start them?
1: Yes, please. I think so. Thank you.
0: Code 1, okay?
1: Yes.
0: Proceed. We're not parked yet, but we will get here. 75, I copy 1125, I'll get you out.

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0: Thank you, guys. That's all right. Thank you.
1: Have a good show.
2: We made contact. We were told we weren't needed. So he can cancel the BLS unit. Engineer's going to clear.
1: Received. Alpha or A1674 is probably canceled.
3: Moving to the crew skill.
0: Okay, 1674.
1: You've been canceled by fire.
0: Yeah, thank you.
1: Engine 8, question.
4: Engine
1: 8. Need for VPD to make contact with them that you're aware?
4: I did not see a need for VPD. The RP came out and said, I don't need you anymore. I have someone coming to give me a ride. I'm guessing a friend or something. She didn't seem in distress.
1: Copy.
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0: Command Code 3 coming out of Salmon Creek with the ED Charlie 1. 6-year-old female, diagnosed with head bleed and cardiac monitor IV cap, going Code 3 down to Orlando ED to trauma transfer.
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1: 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Can we get confirmation on that door code, that one in the can isn't working?

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1: H-73,
0: I hope you're clear.
1: Any
0: of you
2: are submitted officer relief for the zoo. Have a
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2: Yeah, that
3: works. Priority 2, engine 10. Diabetic, 15302 Northeast 46th Street. Priority 2, engine 10. Diabetic, 15302 Northeast 46th Street. Map page 2213.
0: Perfect.

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1: 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We're going to try to reset the alarm.
0: 1955.

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1: 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Is that-
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We're going to be clear. I'll assist. 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

0: The cameras in the area are very dark.
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0: That's 16, Tom Andrew. 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
0: Questions?
2: Okay, questions. Sir, well, you're about to take this as a part. I'll jump on you.
1: Sure.
2: 1641, are you able to get triggered out of the vehicle?
1: Affirmative.
2: 1621, it'll be your pre-alert then. 1900 Northwest 20th Avenue, 68 DC 10th, stand down. 1624, I'm getting a pre-alert at the 58 area. It's good for 3, you're going to have to divert to 1620. You need to turn around for 58 for that piece. School 3 for a heart problem, 1900 Northwest 20th Avenue, Battleground.

0: 24, you're going to be diverted code 3 to a 6 for SIF 1122 Northeast 151st Avenue. Medic 16220 and these are 2 code 1 for the ambulance request for 1677 SCAR requesting code 1 ALS for a nurse and after number.
1: 24 copy.
2: And middle school. Priority 2, squad 35. Heart problems. 1900 Northwest 20th Avenue at Daybreak Primary and Middle School. 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
3: Yes,
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1: Quality 6 Charlie 20.
2: Call there's two motorcycles, Highway North 5, on Coast 11. I wasn't able to get a description of their left lane, 100 plus.
1: Are you going to be 9:35 southbound?

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0: Is the
1: Delta involved with 5,500 pounds, that you bring out your unit, is that just a recommendation or is it known that he requires a bariatric unit for transport?

0: Negative, but you do have two units attached.
1: 2635 in the roof code for, to clear in a minute.

0: 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South side, 78th Street, Morgan 895, Robert French Charles.
1: Yes, sir.
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0: 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I think we'll respond to the residents and go from there.
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Unknown problem. 10405 Northeast 9th Avenue. Unit G1. At Heel Point Apartment. Priority 4, Squad 61. Unknown problem. 10405 Northeast 9th Avenue. Unit G1. At Heel Point Apartment. Map page 3134.

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1: I'm the big alarm company. 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

0: 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Priority 3, engine 61, sick person, 601 Northeast 112th Street, map page 3134.
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0: 16-18, you're going to be a lot closer to this total one. Squad ambulance request, 16-18,
1: I'm going to turn you around for 360. 16-15,
0: go ahead.
1: 16-15, we can cancel that unit. I mean,
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2: One 6 9 3 4 6 9 3 4 6 9 3 4 6 9 3 4 6 9 3 4 6 9 3 4 6 9 3 4 6 9 3 4 6 9 3 4 6 9 3 4 6 9 3 4 6 9 3 4 6 9 3 4 6 9 3 4 6 9 3 4 6 9 3 4 6 9 3 4 6 9 3 4 6 9 3 4 6 9 3 4 6 9 3 4 6 9 3 4 6 9 3 4 6 9 3 4 6 9 3 4 6 9 3 4 6 9 3 4 6 9 3 4 6 9 3 4 6 9 3 4 6 9 3 4 6 9 3 4 6 9 3 4 6 9 3 4 6 9 3 4 6 9 3 4 6 9 3 4 6 9 3 4 6 9 3 4 6 9 3 4 6 9 3 4 6 9 3 4 6 9 3 4 6 9 3 4 6 9 3 4 6 9 3 4 6 9 3 4

0: 18, code 3 OBGYN, 4317 Northeast, 66th Avenue.
1: Northeast 66th Avenue, Unit R208, at Springfield Meadows. Priority 2, Engine 5, Pregnancy or Childbirth, 4317 Northeast 66th Avenue, Unit R208, at Springfield Meadows. Map page 2218.

0: Foxy negative 7.
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0: Northbound 14164, Florida registration, 339, David Robert Frank.
1: Remote South 205 on American 134, is past 308 work track with no lights. Mm-hmm. 863C 20 feet.

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1: 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I can't refuse them.
0: Medic 16, you can actually clear your fire, getting a refusal, 2106. 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

0: Priority 3, engine 11. Unknown problem. Northeast 130th Avenue and Northeast 99th. Priority 3, engine 11. Unknown problem. Northeast 130th Avenue and Northeast 99th Street. Map page 3234.
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0: challenges I would be up to.
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0: Mike Direct and leaving a note that they have somebody on the scene and they just can't figure out why it's going off and there's no smoke.
1: For the RP, did you see or smell any smoke? 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

0: 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I'm going to get you.
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1: Copy
0: that. 8037 is responding. Medic 1630 is going to get you after lunch. You can have coverage of it that way.

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1: 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How can we help?
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1: I might have you. Code 1 for a 6 person, 13207 Northeast 20th Avenue. I copy that you're going to have to go up and around. I acknowledge it.

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Priority 2, Squad 35, breathing problem, 2111 Northeast 2nd Avenue, map page 4226.

0: 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Excuse me, code 3 is for 1308 Northeast 82nd Drive.
1: 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Priority 2, engine 61, headache 1308 Northeast 82nd Drive, map page 2102.

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1: 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Can you copy that as class trying to take a call for 16?
0: 16, I did. 16, 16, or you agreed to take this call. 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

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Priority 2. Engine 10. Unknown problem. 1900 Northeast 162nd Avenue. Map page 2224.

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2: 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Engine 8. Breathing problem. 12301 Northeast 4th Street. Priority 2. Engine 8. Breathing problem. 12301 Northeast 4th Street. 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
3: I'm going to 4 6 please. 16:30. Have about 2 minutes left here left. I'm going to use for the clear. Out of bounds. 189.5 North East 121st Court.

0: Priority 2, engine 35, medic 21, hemorrhage or laceration, 18905 Northeast 121st Court, at Vintage Years Adult Family Home. 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

0: 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Priority 2, truck 10, breathing problems. 16500 Southeast 1st Street, Unit 20, at Cascade Park Estate. 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
1: 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Priority 5, truck 21, 6 person, 5804 Pioneer Street, at McDonald's. 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
1: 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Priority 4, engine 29, unconscious or fainting episode. 321 Lolo Trail Avenue. Map page 5118.
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0: Telefone.
1: Madam 16, do you have a vehicle on the southbound 2240?

0: therefore, from East Florida.
1: Priority 2, engine 6, breathing problems, 6904 Northeast 105th Avenue. Priority 2, engine 6, breathing problems, 6904 Northeast 105th Avenue, map page 2209.

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0: Priority 2, engine 41, medic 41, unconscious or fainting episode, 2705 Southwest 6th Avenue. Priority 2, engine 41, medic 41, unconscious or fainting episode, 2705 Southwest 6th Avenue, map page 1309.
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0: 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Have a good night.
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2: 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Priority 3, Engine 8. 6 person, 905 Southeast 136th Avenue, Unit V7, at Monterey Apartment. 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

0: Plaza. Who knows? Support last. Just on this front row. Paul, Ocean, Sam. Adam, David, Adam, Sam. Second. Charles, Adam, Laura. Tom, Adam, Robert. Edward, Robert, Ocean. Chris, Cynthia. Charles, Ida, Nora, Tom, Henry, Ida, Adam, possibly Noel, P, 2002-07-03.
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0: Simon. 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

0: 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Engine 4. Cardiac or respiratory arrest. 13414 Northeast 91st Street. Priority 1. Engine 11. Engine 4. Cardiac or respiratory arrest. 13414 Northeast 91st Street. Map page 2202.
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0: EMS on scene, Lily and F1, the heat of visual is in the chute, you turn clear the left shoulder. 4, lane 3.
1: 7, 3, 3, 3, 3.

Priority 2, engine 7, truck 5, battalion 2, traffic accident, 11811 Northeast 72nd Avenue, at Chevron. Priority 2, engine 7, truck 5, battalion 2, traffic accident, 11811 Northeast 72nd Avenue, at Chevron. Map page 3232.

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0: Priority 5, engine 6. Fire public assist for EMS. 3100 I-205 southbound. At milepost 30, I-205 southbound. Priority 5, engine 6. Fire public assist for EMS. 3100 I-205 southbound. At milepost 30, I-205 southbound. Map page 2221.
1: Just confirming you want the fire engine at 205 south on Mill Plain on the ramp.

0: 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Engine 6. Fire public assist for EMS. 3100 I-205 southbound. At milepost 30, I-205 southbound. Map page 2221.
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2: responding?
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1623, 3 Clipper Ambulance for, what was the fire sign by the 2nd MBA?

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0: where do you want us to approach?
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3: 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I'm not sure.
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2310, 2310, 2310, 2310, 2310, 2310, 2310, 2310, 2310, 2310, 2310, 2310, 2310, 2310, 2310, 2310, 2310, 2310, 2310, 2310, 2310, 2310, 2310, 2310, 2310, 2310, 2310, 2310, 2310, 2310, 2310, 2310, 2310, 2310, 2310, 2310, 2310, 2310, 2310, 2310, 2310, 2310, 2310, 2310, 2310, 2310, 2310, 2310, 2310, 2310, 2310, 2310, 2310, 2310, 2310, 2310, 2310, 2310, 2310, 2310, 2310, 2310, 2310, 2310, 2310, 2310, 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

0: Yeah. But we're here on scene with work invasion care. 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

0: 1622, code 1, ETO. 1622, not yet, we will be picking them up.
1: Okay, let me go on your pausing, please. Please transport, please.
0: 1622, copy.

0: Very appreciate it.
1: Thank you, sir.
0: West 500 Mouth of Two. The Orion 922, Queen Yard and Victor.
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1: Did you have

Priority 3, engine 9, medic 41, 6 persons, 5930 Northwest 38th Avenue, unit 1118. Priority 3, engine 9, medic 41, 6 persons, 5930 Northwest 38th Avenue, unit 1118, map page 1305.

0: 3 to the speed of 2,800 millimeters. This has been extremely annoying to the legacy non-violated.
1: Thank you, my apologies, legacy.

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1: Can you please clear the road to 34, please, at 1633?
2: That's 1617, have a good night.
1: 1617, have a good night. Why is everybody now coming out of Southwest that needs to grab vehicles?

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1: 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Please. That's clear. Thank you.

0: 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Good for a fall. 15917 Northeast Union Road.
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I'm a male, middle-aged, dark green rain jacket. Any racial problem?

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1: Five, breathing problems. 18 Southeast 16th Street. Priority 2, Squad 35. Breathing problems. 18 Southeast 16th Street. Map page 3202.

0: apologies, like thinking 22, code 3 auto versus pedestrian. What? Northeast 162nd Avenue, Northeast 4th Bank Boulevard.
1: Engine 4, engine 10, battalion 2, traffic accident, Northeast 162nd Avenue and Northeast 4th Lane Boulevard. Priority 2, engine 10, battalion 2, traffic accident, Northeast 162nd Avenue and Northeast 4th Lane Boulevard. Map page 2212.
0: Like, it occurred about 10 minutes ago, RP was driving southbound, thinks they hit somebody, wasn't sure, felt the impact, turned around to try to find someone, and they're still looking. For a 2015 white Hyundai Accent.

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0: 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I see this on Shields title.
1: Maverick.
2: 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Thank you. Okay, I just need to confirm we have a fire response on our call.
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0: Jeff, it's 22. We're trying to make sure John could you temporarily make it available so we come on back in.
1: I guess you're available.
0: Thank you. We're continuing to 4-0.
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Priority 5, engine 62, residential fire alarm, 5711 Northwest 144th Circle, map page 3119.

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Priority 2, engine 11, traumatic injury, 100 Northeast 104th Street. Priority 2, engine 11, traumatic injury, 11400 Northeast 104th Street, map page 3234.

Priority 2, engine 41, medic 41, sick person, 1836 Northeast Ione Loop. Priority 2, engine 41, medic 41, sick person, 1836 Northeast Ione Loop, map page 1311.

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0: so I'll send back to

Priority 2, engine 8, engine 6, truck 10, battalion 2, commercial vehicle fire, 9908 SR14 westbound. Priority 2, engine 8, engine 6, truck 10, battalion 2, commercial vehicle fire, 9908 SR14 westbound. Response channel, Ops 51, map page 2233.

Priority 4, Engine 2, unknown problem, 1900 Fort Vancouver Way, at Central Park Place, CMI. Priority 4, Engine 2, unknown problem, 1900 Fort Vancouver Way, at Central Park Place, CMI. Map page 2123.

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0: 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SR-14 westbound. Looks like a vehicle fire.
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0: 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Requesting if the tires are intact, they will have a tow, and if not, I'll try to move on.
1: Priority 2, engine 61, breathing problem, 2110 Northeast 83rd Street. Priority 2, engine 61, breathing problem, 2110 Northeast 83rd Street, map page 2102.

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1: Farcom, Engine 8. Engine 8's going to be clearing from the call on Highway 14. You can have back office 51, commands terminated.
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1: 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Priority 2. Engine 10. Breathing problem. 16926 Northeast 19th Street. Map page 2224.

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0: 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Priority 2, engine 5, stroke, 9812 Northeast 65th Street. 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

0: 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Priority 4, engine 5, unknown problem, Northeast Andreessen Road and Northeast 63rd Street, map page 2207.
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0: basic.
1: In the westbound 4GI5 with Charles 17938 Lincoln.
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1: Engine 62, seizure, 6204 Northwest Cherry Street. Priority 2, engine 62, seizure, 6204 Northwest Cherry Street. Map page 2109.

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1: It's a copy. 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
0: 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Thanks for the letter. 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

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Priority 3, engine 43, medic 41, fall 757 B Street, unit 7. 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

0: 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We are doing a recheck in the 502 this morning. We'll be ready to go in just a minute. Good morning.
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0: 6, it's code 3 for chest pain, 8914 Northwest 15th Ave.
1: Priority 2, engine 61, chest pain, 8914 Northwest 15th Avenue. Priority 2, engine 61, chest pain, 8914 Northwest 15th Avenue, map page 2104.

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0: 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Priority 3, Engine 41, Medic 41, 2647 Northwest Kent Street. 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

0: Priority 2, engine 63, battalion 61, carbon monoxide inhalation or hazmat, 1808 Northeast 156th Street. Priority 2, engine 63, battalion 61, carbon monoxide inhalation or hazmat, 1808 Northeast 156th Street, map page 3123.
1: So, yes, will you? Thank you.

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0: Battalion 61, go ahead.
2: See the truck 6 in the notes, it's truck 63. Truck 6, that's in route.
0: Oh, okay, I thought they said truck 6. I'll put truck 63 in route.
3: Five ten Goldendale. So far, you on the debris in the roadway. I'll continue west and move.

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0: Meyer's still in the area, over a pretty large area, and we won't have enough Marisorp to pass back. If you see if Woodland Public Works, you know, in the Chicago Bay area, and apply some, absorb it, and we're going to be clear.
1: Approximately what size is it?
0: Probably about 60 feet by 80, but it's just a light sheet.
1: Is it 60 feet by 8?
0: 60 feet to 80 feet and a light sheet.
1: Thank you.
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0: 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Priority 2, engine 26, medic 21, overdose, Northeast 239th Street and Northeast 57th Avenue, map page 4230.
1: 6, I'll take the office.
2: And I'm in the area for that ladder over for it. One 0 5 7 0.

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before I threw one.

0: Austrian, South 515, on the right shoulder, white male, black hat with black and gray hoodie, blocking southbound.
1: Good to 16-26-34. Sixteen-seven. It's code 3 on an allergic reaction. 4200 East 18th Street.
2: Unit A2, at Cedar Ridge Apartments. Priority 2, Engine 3, allergies. 4200 East 18th Street, Unit A2, at Cedar Ridge Apartments. Map page 2124.

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0: 하나만 있더니 잘.
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2: For the 419 address?
1: That's affirmative.
2: Sure.

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1: Turn 5.
0: Your screen that knows this call came in 20 minutes ago. Has there been any other callers for this?
1: Negative.
0: Truck 5 at 16 Center UTL. 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
1: Copy.
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0: code 1 hemorrhage. Sorry, this one is not on the BLS list. 2174 Northeast 41st Circle.
1: Hello, Ninja. Hello, Ninja. I'm on the side of exit 4, 4705, Roger, Hanover.

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0: 916-10-1-0-3 on a seizure in Northeast 147th Avenue and Northeast 76th Street.
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0: update, and she hit the button and says during the fall. So your discretion if you want to respond or not. She says she is not injured.
1: Yeah, I will clear. She's not injured.
0: Copy that, Andy. You may.

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1: Copy information. That concludes my test, so can you show us clear and out of service for that, please?
0: Sure.

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1: Three, good morning, you're logging.

870. I'm going to start you for a written out BLS Salmon Creek, please. Coming out the 4, room 315, going to an address in Battleground on Northwest 23rd Street. 81-year-old male, seen for sepsis, needs stretcher only, PCS. Again, ready out.

0: 16, 27. At 27, I just want to make sure your AVL is not glitching out here. You did copy 3-6, correct?
1: Yeah, I didn't know that.

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1: Yeah, 1611 just.

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2: I'm actually going to change you to 5-8 unless you're already committed to the freeway. Well, let me know when you're parked, and I'm going to try to make up your lunch as well.
1: This is 5-8. I did. You said you're going to need Ops 57 for training at Station 5, is that right? Am I going out?
3: Yes, ma'am, that's correct.
1: Copy, thank you.

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Priority 3, engine 4, fall, 7101 Northeast 137th Avenue at Kaiser Orchard Medical Office. 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
1: Vancouver
0: 7.
1: North side of that 5, Oregon 724, Queen Mary Union.
2: Medic 16-6, traffic canceled out on Iowa Pacific.
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1: Caesar, 500 Southeast 192nd Avenue. Priority 3, Engine 9. Caesar, 500 Southeast 192nd Avenue. 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

0: 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Minute 1614, Mercer in the 500, and we do not have event.
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0: Ranger, no collision, south 5, ramp to exit 2, partially blocking the exit lane.
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0: 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And you can skip this up.
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A pre-alert at 2811 Northeast 139th Street.

Priority 5, truck 63, residential fire alarm, 3606 Northeast 110th Street. Priority 5, truck 63, residential fire alarm, 3606 Northeast 110th Street, map page 3136.

16-26-26, the second call at Santa Creek Post 2 Care, Realer 2811 Northeast 139th Street.

priority 3, engine 63, fall 2811 Northeast 139th Street. Priority 3, engine 63, fall 2811 Northeast 139th Street. Map page 3126.

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1627, I messed that up. It's 49 Alpha, please. 49 Alpha. 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Final answer.

0: 274, thanks for waiting. I'm going to send you on a BLS out of Sammet Creek off of the floor room 603 going back to Ariel. 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
0: Repeating our call as safely, you can put us on the priority for a fall with Mike 43 in place of Engine 43.
2: Call is not beginning in a second here. Sorry, calls are dropping. That is 1606, put 3 on an MTA at East Fir Avenue at East Heritage Loop in La Center.
1: Engine 4, go ahead.
0: Yeah, since we have a confirmed vehicle, we've stepped it up to code 3 and check in to see if we have an ambulance coming.
1: I'll send one.
3: Priority 3, engine 23, traffic accident, East Fir Avenue and East Heritage Loop, map page 5134.
2: At Northeast Ward Road and Northeast 152nd Avenue. 16-12, thanks for waiting. 36, please.

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0: Five ten, 10-41.

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1: Medic
0: 1614,
1: copy, good one.

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1: Collision with 700 162nd. Unknown description, possibly struck a pole, a fire at scene, partially blocking 162nd.
0: Street from Guilty Man. Oh, what are you doing now?

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1: 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Priority 3, Squad 1. Heart problem. 1405 Esther Street, Unit 401. 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
2: Engine 42, unknown problem, 5930 Northwest 38th Avenue, Unit 1118, map page 1305.
0: I'll be out here, please.
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0: Priority 3, Medic 42, unknown problem, 5930 Northwest 38th Avenue, Unit 1118. Priority 3, Medic 42, unknown problem, 5930 Northwest 38th Avenue, Unit 1118, map page 1305.
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1: Yeah, can you have PD respond to this location? We've got some damaged wires.
3: I'm going 5, get 3 right now. Well, it appears that it is part of the crosswalk system.
4: For 8 Zebra.

0: for you too.
1: Yeah, what's this? You chose this call. Is this a welfare check?
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0: Medic 1610, that call's still a pre-alert, actually dropped it on you. It's pre-alert 15802 South Second Street.
1: Okay.
0: And medic 1611, I'm going to turn you around for 58, please.
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for your call bingo info only. I will get it off of you as soon as I have a unit to put on it once we code it. So just sit tight for a second.

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0: Yeah, we made contact with RP. She's ambulatory. She's going to call her back.
1: Thank you.

0: 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I know it's a little early, but I got cover in the area. 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
1: No, we can put them in. Thank you.
0: I feel like I got you guys out. Cover's on the way.
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1: And at the closing. There was an involvement in summer.
2: Right, he's having involved.
1: I don't get enough.
2: Perfect. Well, what was this for?
1: You had your mouth?
2: Please, I see what I'm here for.

0: 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Medic 1609, if you guys are in a good spot, I can get you out.
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2: Yes, sir.

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0: Lanes in turn one. 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
1: 34. West 500. 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
0: Number 34 is on team. 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
1: We're going to be responding code 1 to this.
0: Oh, copy.
2: Control,
0: 6-9-4, 8-4-1-5-4. 6-9-4, 8-4-1-5-4.

0: 4-5-2, now I'm reportable, audition night as well.
1: I mean, you know, I will be reportable.

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1: They have already exchanged. They didn't decline the report. There is no injury, not reportable.

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0: Priority 2, Squad 51, Medic 52, unknown problem, 18601 Northeast Yakult Mountain Road. 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

0: 1612 Aprilia Washington Street and Evergreen Boulevard, and then a 161313 Aprilia 12304 Northwest 29th Court.
1: So the driver of the vehicle has Jack's towing en route through AAA. Can you get a hold of him and try to expedite so he can unblock the lane?

0: 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Priority 2, engine 62, fall 12304 Northwest 29th Court, map page 3128. T2, engine 1, traumatic injury, Washington Street and West Evergreen Boulevard. Priority 2, engine 1, traumatic injury, Washington Street and West Evergreen Boulevard, map page 2127. Priority 2, engine 23, engine 29, battalion 21, commercial vehicle fire, Lewis River Road entrance to I-5 southbound and I-5 southbound exit 16 to 319th Street. Priority 2, engine 23, engine 29, battalion 21, commercial vehicle fire, Lewis River Road entrance to I-5 southbound and I-5 southbound exit 16 to 319th Street. Response channel Ops 51, map page 4105.
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0: Well, Frankfurt Freeler, 4701 East Evergreen Boulevard.
1: Police Charles, yes, staff. Kerr County collision of an injury on Elm Crossing, 97 and Stonehenge Road. I believe that's near Malfoy's one.

Priority 2, Engine 3, Fall, 4701 East Evergreen Boulevard, Unit 37, at Trees Mobile Park. Priority 2, Engine 3, Fall, 4701 East Evergreen Boulevard, Unit 37, at Trees Mobile Park, map page 2125.

1612, thank you for hitting your button, code 344, 4701 East Evergreen Boulevard, bank 1607, I got another prelet for you, 16409 Southeast 1st Street. And 1607, code 3 for a fall, 16409 Southeast 1st Street.

0: 510, county advised, non-injury, not blocking, collision turn on 14, turning on this 100.
1: 5, Tennessee.
0: 5, Tennessee.

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1: Priority 5, Squad 73, Investigation Assist, 7606 Lewis River Road. Priority 5, Squad 73, Investigation Assist, 7606 Lewis River Road, map page 6223.

0: Just south of exit 16 on the right shoulder, Silver 2016 Subaru Outback, close to the fog line. Driver advised, call AAA, unknown ETA, requesting traffic control.
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0: 16-08, be code 4, medic 16-08. Medic 16-08, are you code 4 at scene? Medic 16-08, please.
1: 16-08, we're code 4.
0: Thank you for the code 4 update.
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Thank you, Mr. 16, 20, 15, 15, 15, 15, 15, 15, 15, 15, 15, 15, 15, 15, 15, 15, 15, 15, 15, 15, 15, 15, 15, 15, 15, 15, 15, 15, 15, 15, 15, 15, 15, 15, 15, 15, 15, 15, 15, 15, 15, 15, 15, 15, 15, 15, 15, 15, 15, 15, 15, 15, 15, 15, 15, 15, 15, 15, 15, 15, 15, 15, 15, 15, 15, 15, 15, 15, 15, 15, 15, 15, 15, 15, 15, 15, 15, 15, 15, 15, 15, 15, 15, 15, 15, 15, 15, 15, 15, 15, 15, 15, 15, 15, 15, 15, 15, 15, 15, 15, 15, 15, 15, 15, 15, 15, 15, 15, 15, 15, 15, 15, 15, 15, 15, 15, 15, 15, 15, 15, 15, 15, 15,

0: Alpha 3.
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1673, I'm going to redirect you over to 7 Creek for a call. 1673, I have a 1230 pickup from 7 Creek Post-Acute Rehab. 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

0: 1673, information for 73. Thank you. The information in the notes says we return for booking purposes, but we are expecting this is actually going to be a drop-off. So just let me know if you're able to drop off the patient and clear when you get there.
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0: 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I've got cover waiting for you there, Medic 1611.
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1404, caller just northeast of you. 14802, northeast 117th Circle, reload to 664.

Priority 5, Squad 31, 6 person, 14802 Northeast 117th Circle. Priority 5, Squad 31, 6 person, 14802 Northeast 117th Circle. Map page 3235.

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0: as well.
1: I see it attempting, you're totally unreadable, you're covered by something.

Priority 5, engine 1, truck 1, burning complaint, fourth plane, entrance 2, I-5 northbound. Priority 5, engine 1, truck 1, burning complaint, fourth plane, entrance 2, I-5 northbound. Map page 2123.

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0: 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Well, you know, Pulse is like 21, so now. 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

in on me or pass a vote play over 205. 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
1: Yeah, are we responding to the neighbor's address or the RP's address?
0: Sounds like the target is going to be to the west of the RP's, which I see is 19821 per mapping.
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0: 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Pepper's there.
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Priority 5, engine 5, unknown outside fire situation, 7723 Northeast 4th Lane Boulevard. Priority 5, engine 5, unknown outside fire situation, 7723 Northeast 4th Lane Boulevard, map page 2220.

0: 1626. For facing 216 North 164th Avenue.
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Priority 3, engine 62, fall, 12008 Northwest 9th Avenue, map page 3127.

0: call to make me a TR-49 going to a adult family home to see the structure and if you did. One for you at 1330, coming out of room 655.
1: Is it Jewish or something?
0: Dude, it's gonna be room 655 going back to Brookfield, Cascadia. Just need the structure and a PCF.

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0: Fire Tower Medic 16, Jim.
1: Medic 16, zero, two.
0: Is this address ending in 008, the caller's address or the house that we're going to?
1: I believe that's going to be the target address, but I'll verify real quick.

0: Yeah, this is going to be an illegal burn at 19537 Northeast 174th Street. Homeowners extinguishing, advised to contact Clark County Fire Marshal if they want to continue to burn.
1: Okay.

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Priority 2, engine 63, stroke 15507, Northeast 20th Avenue. Priority 2, engine 63, stroke 15507, Northeast 20th Avenue, map page 3123.

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1: Proceed, squad 61, you can cancel.
2: Eastbound on Mill Plain, driver of the Ford Mustang is standing by on the right shoulder, is requesting contact from a trooper.

Priority 3, Squad 1, unknown problem, 127 West 25th Street, Unit 14, at Anthem Park Apartments. Priority 3, Squad 1, unknown problem, 127 West 25th Street, Unit 14, at Anthem Park Apartments. Map page 2122.

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1: And so this is Slipper PD as well. Your instruction if you want to stage, they are not in route yet, it's still pending.
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1: 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This is going to be you. Code 167001 Northeast coming in.
2: Priority 2. Engine 41. Medic 41. Fall 329 Northeast 6th Avenue. Priority 2. Engine 41. Medic 41. Fall 329 Northeast 6th Avenue. Map page 1311. Priority 5. Squad 61. 6 person. 7001 Northeast Highway 99. At Quality Inn. Priority 5, Squad 61, 6 person, 7001 Northeast Highway 99, at Quality Inn, map page 2111.

0: 1646.
1: We'll call this eastbound at the Fork Grove Tunnel. Boy, may I call 3874.
2: 16, 62, 73.

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1: Priority 7, engine 61, heart problems, 9105 Northeast Highway 99, Unit 102. Priority 7, engine 61, heart problems, 9105 Northeast Highway 99, Unit 102, map page 2102.

Priority 2, Squad 33, Medic 52, Hemorrhage or Laceration, 28118 Northeast 172nd Avenue. Priority 2, Squad 33, Medic 52, Hemorrhage or Laceration, 28118 Northeast 172nd Avenue, map page 4213.

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0: 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I got cover there.
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Priority 3, Squad 6, 6 Earthen, 13112 Northeast 28th Street at Peace Evangelical Lutheran Church, Wisconsin Synod. Map page 2222.

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1: Priority 5, engine 61, unknown outside fire situation, Northeast Highway 99 and Northeast 104th Street. Priority 5, engine 61, unknown outside fire situation, Northeast Highway 99 and Northeast 104th Street, map page 3135.
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0: 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Priority 2, engine 62, breathing problems. 12522 Northwest 33rd Avenue, map page 3129.
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Engine 6-1, make contact with the person burning. You said that you will extinguish, will be back in service if you have more people calling. You think you can handle it?

is 366. Tell you my non-injury for the outside lobe collision. Timer is still standby for contact. 1209 is getting out from White Salmon area.

0: 36. I'm on the Canon cameras, so I'll just still check on it.
1: 36, what do you want?

0: 386 Anchor. Red Range, similar to you, I ended the call, but no answer and voicemails full.
1: 386, what did you say?

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Code 1, enter facility. 902 Southeast 164th Avenue, 1673, code 1.

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0: 亲。
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1: Project
0: Bud. Is the unit attached with us on this call?
1: Let me check and see which one is responding. Stand by a second.

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0: 1432.

17 Northeast 84th Street at Panda Express. Priority 2, Engine 5, Fall 6617 Northeast 84th Street at Panda Express. Map page 2206.

0: 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Psychiatric abnormal behavior, suicide attempt, police request. Northwest 11th Avenue and Northwest 184th Street. Priority 5, Engine 65. Psychiatric abnormal behavior, suicide attempt, police request. Northwest 11th Avenue and Northwest 184th Street. Map page 3110.
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1: 16-09, copy.
0: And just remember that's actually good for when you get the latest update of this.

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1: Copy that, thank you.
0: I'm going to try to keep you at 55 Alpha to put you out for lunch if possible. 1615, I have cover on the way. 1606, we'll put you up to 38 instead, 1606.
2: Thanks, you know, for the
0: copy that. Let's do 55 Alpha. 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

0: Negative. They're in the third floor mess restroom. 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
1: On East 4th Lane Boulevard. Priority 2. 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

0: Priority 5, truck 21, unknown outside fire situation, 22804 Northwest 11th Avenue. Priority 5, truck 21, unknown outside fire situation, 22804 Northwest 11th Avenue, map page 4133.
1: Copy that. 1674 is clear. 1607 and 1602 clearing you now.
2: That's my 1615.
1: My 1615 is a good spot. Alone, pick up covered.
2: Clear traffic for 1670.
1: Later.

Nikon, Lima Patrol Post, 1674, clearing southwest. Our patient over at Wound Healing is ready now for a return. 1674.

0: Can you start us an ambulance based on the note?
1: Yes, the top one was assigned. I'll check with him.
0: Receive out if you want it. Just says AMR call closed.
1: I copy. I'm on the phone checking.
0: Reese, thank you.
1: Yeah, 3666 Ellis.

0: 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Psychiatric abnormal behavior suicide attempt police request. 800 Northeast 78th Street. At Northeast 78th Street, I-5 underpass. Priority 5, engine 62. Psychiatric abnormal behavior suicide attempt police request. 800 Northeast 78th Street. At Northeast 78th Street, I-5 underpass. Map page 2103.
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0: 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Psychiatric abnormal behavior suicide attempt police request. 800 Northeast 78th Street. At Northeast 78th Street, I-5 underpass. Priority 5, engine 61. Psychiatric abnormal behavior suicide attempt police request. 800 Northeast 78th Street. At Northeast 78th Street, I-5 underpass. Map page 2103.
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0: It looks like you have another election, is that correct? I have an opportunity to switch out.
1: Come on, that is correct. I love that.

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Priority 5, engine 26, engine 63, engine 23, brush 25, tender 26, tender 23, unknown outside fire situation, 22804 Northwest 11th Avenue, map page 4133.

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2: Four, abdominal pain, 14604 Northeast 84th Street. Priority 3, engine 4, abdominal pain, 14604 Northeast 84th Street, map page 2202.

0: Priority 1, engine 61, truck 63, engine 62, power 35, engine 35, tender 29, tender 33, battalion 31, medic 21, house fire 22804 Northwest 11th Avenue. Priority 1, engine 61, truck 63, engine 62, power 35, engine 35, tender 29, tender 33, battalion 31, medic 21, house fire 22804 Northwest 11th Avenue, map page 4133.
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Priority 2, brush 25, brush 26, grass or brush fire, 22804 Northwest 11th Avenue. Response channel, Ops 51, map page 4133.

0: 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Priority 3, engine 31, unknown problem, 1609 Northwest 3rd Street, map page 4234.
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1: I don't think a level 3 is getting AMR. 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

Priority 5, engine 5, engine 7, burning complaint, 6300 I-205 southbound, at I-205 southbound, northeast 63rd Street underpass. Priority 5, engine 5, engine 7, burning complaint, 6300 I-205 southbound, at I-205 southbound, northeast 63rd Street underpass. Map page 2208.

0: Priority 3, engine 9, traffic accident, 4100 Southeast 164th Avenue, at Southeast 164th Avenue, SR14 underpass. Priority 3, engine 9, traffic accident, 4100 Southeast 164th Avenue, at Southeast 164th Avenue, SR14 underpass. Map page 1212.
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0: 73, have you left yet?
1: Yes.
0: 73, you want to head to 6 and let me get Parker?

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0: Affirmative, it's probably going to be unwanted. You're back to site 3.

0: dispatcher, you'll be on Frankfurt.
1: Burning complaint, 5100 I-205 southbound, at I-205 southbound, 4th Lane Underpass. Priority 5, Battalion 2, burning complaint, 5100 I-205 southbound, at I-205 southbound, 4th Lane Underpass. Response channel, Ops 53, map page 2216.

4650.

0: तभी क्यों बोलेंगी जितवा के
1: Question. Vancouver 419. Can you advise for traffic control and go ahead vehicle color

0: County advised for traffic control.
1: The driver is not holding traffic in the river, that sounds like having each of the drive time plus 10 minutes.
2: Not yet, I'm still waiting for them.
3: Then we are blocking one lane of 164 that's southbound. They're going to need to come from traffic control and deal with this car in the middle of the road.
2: I did update her, but they're going to be needed when available.

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0: Victor from the Medic, Victor Jerry.
1: 68.
0: We found a disabled vehicle between Southeast 34th Street and going northbound on 1-54th Ave. No occupants inside. It's on the left and turning right.
2: Will that kind of fit by chance?
3: Copy that. We just got some calls as well. That's it for TV. Thank you.

Charles 76, E76 Sam. I'll give one more Sam. White Chevrolet Silverado.

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Priority 3, Squad 94, Medic 43, Ball 3533 Q Street. Map page 1409. Okay. Engine 11, breathing problem. 10011 Northeast 118th Avenue. 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

0: 326 Community.
1: 326.
0: Clear one versus three, reportable non-injury collision. And Chuck has the vehicle safekeeping.

two-car injury under the cliff in South 205 to south of Patton, right shoulder. Passenger car to pick up visible on camera. No involved parties called in so far, and also weapons brandishing, north side split, white Toyota Tacoma, white TRP, partial washing plate, driver, just hands and gesture, RP, RP hat, dash cam footage,

I'm blocking. It looks like the driver is no longer here. He's on scene. And I've been doing a pretty good job of staying up off the road. I don't know how far Clark County is, but if they're still going to be a while, they can probably get rid of it.

0: と思います。
1: Seconds, okay, I'm walking.

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0: 574, this is going to be a 3-5, that's a registration for you.
1: 10.
0: Hey Mary, we were at 8901, call them.
2: 04, can I be 3rd Avenue, 3-8-18?

0: the second vehicle given no return for 126224 Windmaker. And that vehicle too?
1: Right up on 30th. Vehicle 2 is going to be the Range Rover. The Armored 1 G762. And then the Vehicle 3 is going to be the one that was the same. I think it's a blue flag for all.
2: Priority 5. 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Residential fire alarm. 1701 Northwest 106th Street. Priority 5, engine 61, residential fire alarm, 1701 Northwest 106th Street.

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1: 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Priority 3, Squad 35. Unconscious or fainting episode. 1404 Southeast 3rd Avenue. Map page 3202.
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0: on that, clear squad 35. Engine 32 is jurisdiction 35.
1: Okay, I didn't think you had better there, where?
2: Hazeldell Avenue, priority 3, squad 61, 6 person, 5220 Northeast Hazeldell Avenue, map page 2115.

0: Sure, I'm Vancouver. I see the note, and if that's the case, if Clark County has the unit nearby, I would take them so that I can leave.
1: Good morning.

0: 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Sirius 21.
1: Fire call, Sirius 21. We just cleared that call.
2: Hey, Steve, just signature code. Copy. Thank you, confirming code 4. 17.

I'm making AMA notes for you. Medic 16, 11, I'm going to have you take 4-5. Medic 16, 19, 1-9, I'm going to drop you back down to 3-6. And Medic 16, 4-4.

0: 1670, we are finally crossing the 205 bridge. 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
1: I'm

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1: Yes,
2: pending 575 is on scene for a free car. 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

Priority 3, engine 32, fall 22608 Northeast Osmond Road, Unit A. Priority 3, engine 32, fall 22608 Northeast Osmond Road, Unit A, map page 4334.

the vehicle is on 205. Vehicle taking exit 32. Parties are separated. Gray Honda Accord. Plate to what to Charles Charles. Sam Allen 5154. Yachtly RP pass. Swerving into RP. Holder white male driver.

0: 1575, I have a call for you.
1: 1627, that's it.
0: Can you copy that? Minute 1611, cancel the mount.
2: Engine 29.
1: We're trying to close the call back in service.
2: Okay.

0: 911 call or a standby that we are going to?
1: Southeast 121st Avenue, Purple District, Virginia.

0: A1675, this is a standby event, which the crew is planned for. It's coming in late, and so we're going to have you head towards the event as a stand-in until they get there and relieve you. Please call Vlad. He has some special instructions for you. You bet. Be sure to let me know that you're there by 1700 so I can stop the clock for the contract.
1: Yeah, so on scene, and the parents of the driver on scene as well.
2: And I'm on a cruise using the service.
0: 1674, I copy, acknowledge, thank you.

0: This is Vancouver to Seattle.
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Alright, we got three ambulances up in the field. I'm gonna spread out the blue. 1618, 45 Charlie, 1613, 49 Alpha, 1611, coming back into 45.

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0: They make 15080 dimout code to have a breathing problem at Springwood Landing, 301 Southeast 136th Avenue. Medic 15008 responding.
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0: 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We copy post move. We're just finishing up. 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

0: breathing problem at Redwood Acres Apartments, 3904 Northeast 62nd Avenue, 1620, responding to 3.
1: Breathing problem, 3409 Northeast 62nd Avenue, Unit F50, at Redwood Acres Apartments. Priority 2, engine 3, breathing problem, 3409 Northeast 62nd Avenue, Unit F50, at Redwood Acres Apartments, map page 2219.
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2: Okay, so...

0: the shuttle.
1: This is 86th Street, Northeast 14th Avenue. Priority 1, engine 61, unconscious or fainting episode, Northeast 86th Street and Northeast 14th Avenue. Priority 1, engine 61, unconscious or fainting episode, Northeast 86th Street and Northeast 14th Avenue, map page 2102.

0: 7, closing in a stroke, 1404 Southeast 3rd Avenue, Battleground.
1: Stroke, 1404 Southeast 3rd Avenue. Priority 2, Squad 35. Stroke, 1404 Southeast 3rd Avenue. Map page 3202. Priority 2, Engine 10. Inside gas smell. 17714 Northeast 23rd Street. Priority 2, Engine 10. Inside gas smell. 17714 Northeast 23rd Street. Map page 2319.

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2: Traffic. 77th Avenue at the Quarry. 1, truck 63, unconscious or fainting episode, Northeast 86th Street and Northeast 14th Avenue. Priority 1, truck 63. Unconscious or fainting episode, Northeast 86th Street and Northeast 14th Avenue, map page 2102.
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0: 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Contras 415 Southeast 177th Avenue at the quarry.
1: Southeast 177th Avenue. Priority 1, engine 10. Unconscious or fainting episode. 415 Southeast 177th Avenue. Map page 2331.
2: Good morning, Rex 1622 Cruiser, Northbound 16.
0: Again.
2: Traffic is clear.
0: We're in the Miami area. Currently, Southeast 136th Avenue.